new Charlie Crockett on Indy 102.3 next to Violent Femmes and Gorillaz just after 6 o'clock on your Thursday night. Jesse Witten here on a thankfully cool summer day. It's not going to last too long, though, so enjoy it while you can. It looks like we are going to get rain for the next several days, but temperatures are going to get a little higher starting tomorrow, getting back into the 80s. But I'll take it while I can get it. My mom's air conditioning went out, so this is blessed. It's a good day in the Witten household, I'll tell you that much. But we are going to get back into the 90s, mid-90s even, by early next week. So enjoy it while you can. I'm Jesse Witten. We're going to hang out for the next few hours. Hope that's cool. I'm going to play some Colorado music in just a little bit. But first, if you want to be made to feel lazy, this band might just do it. They've worked really hard over the last 5 years, coming out with 3 full-length albums and an EP. This is their latest. It's called Bit Not, from the band Feeble Little Horse. Great band name. This is a song Dior on Indy 102.3. Listener-supported music.

0: That's Snowcaps, a supergroup that formed last year, and I honestly don't know that we're going to see them together again. It's a supergroup. Those are hard. Everyone's busy. MJ Lenderman, particularly in the band, has got a pretty intense solo touring schedule, so I don't know. Let's savor what we got. Let's just say that. It's Heathcliff next to Jaguar Stevens, and that's Colorado Music, and I have been given knowledge that Jaguar Stevens is going to be on a local festival bill. They did not send me a date, but there's something coming. Keep on listening to Indy 102.3. We'll be on the edge of our seats to find out exactly when we could see Jaguar Stevens play live. But it's next to a brand new band for us, though they've been around since about 2021. They're called Feeble Little Horse, and I'm Jesse Witten, bringing it to you on this Thursday night. Little Arctic Monkeys coming up. We're going to hear Santigold, a favorite from them. And then this band out of Texas that is blowing us away. It's got kind of a Tropicalia vibe that I absolutely crave in some summertime. Hopefully you start craving it too. Stick around to listener supported Indy 102.3.
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0: You got Depeche Mode on Indie 102.3 next to Alex G, and we had Eka Vandal in that set. It's listener-supported music, and I'm Jesse Witten on your Thursday night, and it's Thursday. What does that mean? 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Emails and I, we have a complicated relationship. 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But in today's issue alone, there's a chance to win tickets to see Tori Amos and Camp at Red Rocks. Those shows aren't together, I should say. They're both at Red Rocks with their separate shows. That would be a crazy lineup. Also, we have tickets to Echoes of Americana. This is going to be an incredible lineup at Marjorie Park on August 23rd. It's Shovels and Rope and Langhorne Slim and more. But go to your inbox, read the email. 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I'm Jesse Witten on Indie1023, and I've got a forever favorite. This is Outkast.
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That's some aching indie rock from Blonde Shell. It's new music with the heart has to work so hard on Indie 102.3. But if you want to hear that voice under different circumstances, she used to be in a more pop sound with her project Balm, which is just an abbreviation of her last name. This is the work of Sabrina Teitelbaum, but she's been focusing on this project in recent years. Blonde Shell. Next to Frankie Goes to Hollywood and The Best to start the 7 o'clock hour. And I'm Jesse Witten. I'm taking a look at our concert calendar because this week has been so good. In fact, so many shows we've given away tickets to go see, like Mount Joy and LCD Sound System. I'm going this weekend. I'm going to be there on Sunday. Am I gonna catch you there? It's going to be a good show at Red Rocks. Also, happening on Saturday, Jesse Wells is in town playing with Rat Boys at Dillon Amphitheater on Saturday night. So I have some new music from Jesse Wells all queued up here on Indie 102.3. Listener-supported music, playing the song Masks Off. Okay.

0: This is controversial. I already know I'm going to get emails. I might even get phone calls. God forbid someone picks up a phone. The Strokes, that's their new music. The song Lonely in the Future. I don't mind the auto-tune. I gotta go pro auto-tune on this. I don't think it's too much. I think it's a classy little bit. We've gotten emails from some listeners who think auto-tune is akin to AI music. I don't think so. I think that is a human musician using the tools of the trade, and I'll stand by it. Me and the Strokes, we're going down together. Had LP and Jesse Wells in that set as well, and you can see for yourself, the real-time playlist is at indie1023.org. 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Dana was at Sugar last night, the major reunion of this band that's been away for 30 plus years. 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It's up on the website or on the Colorado Public Radio app right now. Jesse Witten here. We're going to dive into some Colorado music in a little bit. Also get on some music from Yard Axe, so stick around.
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That's Joy Ladekun, who has new music. The song is Kind on Indie 102.3 and a tour ahead of them. And they actually have a really exciting show in just a couple of days. On the 15th, they're going to be playing the Grand Ole Opry in Nashville, Tennessee. Kind of a big deal. That venue is a storied part of country music history, and Arlo Parks performing there is kind of it's a big deal. When they come through to see us in Denver, it's going to be November 4th at Paramount Theater. Also a big deal. Just not as many stories about Paramount Theater. We have to fill it with stories. That's what it is. Eric B. and Rakim and Kurt Vile also in that set just after 8 o'clock. And I think I've come to it. I think I've decided the song of the summer really is Chance to Bleed by Kurt Vile. It's got this sort of excitement and belief that good times will be had, but there is a laid-back sort of exhaustion to it. That's my summer, 2026. I'm Jesse Witten, getting on some new music from Jack White, the album Frozen Charlotte, the track Dollar Bill on Indie 102.3.

0: Colorado Music. That's the band Tennis with their song Marathon, the first track I ever heard from the band 15 years ago. Yeah, the band is recently broken up, but I remember the good days. They went on a sailing trip to write this debut album, and you kind of feel that summer breeze when you hear that song, Marathon. It's next to another Colorado project, Lane O, Gave It All, and Jack White on Indie 102.3. And you can follow along, get the details there, especially if you're a music nerd like me and you need to know everything, and you hear me say, oh, Lane O, that's a Colorado band. You might want to know when they're playing next, because they're our neighbors. And that's the best part of local music. But all the info, it's up there, indie1023.org. I'm Jesse Witten, getting on some King Tough in just a little bit, and then we're going to play this band that blows people's mind. They have an insane name, but this song is it's just, you're not going to hear it anywhere else. I'll say that much. So stick around.
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0: Shake the Shake, Fight the Fight. It's new music from Fat Dog, this project out of South London, coming out with just their sophomore record. And I just feel so much confidence, so much understanding of who they are as a band throughout this album. That is such an intense and unique song. Yeah, a little controversial if you look at the lyrics, but Cancel Me, I'm Tired. It's new music on Indie 102.3 with CSS and King Tough in there. And I'm Jesse Witten. How are you? How you doing? It's Thursday. It's August 13th. Take a look at the concert calendar at indie1023.org to really acclimate yourself to where we are in the season. There are concerts in abundance. And it's hard living in Colorado this time of year. We got so much going on. You can't do it all, but you can make your plans at indie1023.org. Let me highlight a couple shows. I gotta say, Dillon Amphitheater, one of my favorite venues. Jesse Wells is going to be there on Saturday. But opening up for Jesse Wells is Rat Boy. And it's hard just to see an opening set from Rat Boy. They're amazing. If you want to see the full thing, just take yourself to Fort Collins, and Rat Boy is headlining on August 16th at Aggie Theater. And that is a lovely little intimate space. So anyway, see for yourself the concert calendar at indie1023.org. And I'm going to keep on going. I've got Sam Fender coming up next. And then I have a birthday boy of sorts. It was his birthday this week, and he's got new music. So we're going to give it a listen on Indie 102.3.
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It's new from Death Cab for Cutie, the record I Built You a Tower. The song Stone Over Water, and Ben Gibbard just had a birthday a couple days ago. August 11th, he turned a round number. And you might be thinking, as I did, oh, boy wonder, Ben Gibbard just turned 40? No, he's 50. That made me feel old. Ben Gibbard of Postal Service, the most formative band of my entire life, and Death Cab for Cutie. He's coming out with incredible stuff. So happy birthday to Benjamin Gibbard. Playing that next to Bronski Beats and Sam Fender. I'm Jesse Witten. And I'm about to step out for today, but I'll be back tomorrow at 6 o'clock. And tomorrow is new music release day, so we will have lots to talk about. In the meantime, it's a new song from Alabama Shakes to keep you company on this Thursday night. I Feel Hope Coming on Indy 102.3.

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0: boy needs therapy.
1: Lying down on the couch.
0: What does that mean?
1: You're a nut. You're crazy in the coconut.
0: What does that mean?
2: That boy needs therapy.
0: I'm gonna kill you.
2: That boy needs therapy.
0: Granny Gazoo, let's have a tune. I'm gonna count three.
2: That boy needs therapy.
3: He was white as a sheep.
4: And he also made false teeth.
2: That boy needs therapy.
1: You're psychosomatic.
2: That boy needs therapy.
1: Lying down on the couch.
0: What does that mean?
1: You're a nut. You're crazy in the coconut.
0: What does that mean?
2: That boy needs therapy.
0: I'm gonna kill you.
2: That boy needs therapy.
0: Granny Gazoo, let's have a tune. I wanna count three.
2: That boy needs therapy.
3: He was white as a sheep.
4: And he also made false teeth.

0: 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Business continues below.
1: Did I ever tell you the story about
2: cowboys
3: and midgets,
4: Indians
3: and the frontier of
2: I felt strangely hypnotized.
3: I was in another world, the world of 20,000 girls
5: 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Rectangles.
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11: That boy needs therapy.
12: Psychosomatic.
11: That boy needs therapy.
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11: That boy needs therapy.
12: Lying down on the couch.
13: What does that mean?
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13: What does that mean?
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11: That boy needs therapy.
13: Granny Gazoo, let's have a cheese. 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

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Concept of Love, or Concept of a Plan of Love. The Kinks before that. Florence and the Machine at the top of the hour. It is Friday, and I don't know if Friday is the end of your work week or not. Different people have different jobs. Different jobs have different schedules. I just want to make it fun. It doesn't matter if it's the end of your work week. You can still have a fun day, right? Let's do it. Under the Covers is 7:20, Morning Rewind at 8:20, and whatever else we feel like doing. It's going to be chaos, if we want it to be. 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Say hi, Dana at indy1023.org. Find me on social media as Hey Now Dana. This is new from Vince Staples, Blackberry Marmalade. Good morning. Let's get to it.

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Kicking the Doors Open. Kicking the Door. The name of the song is Doors. Noah Kahan on Indie 102.3. Courtney Barnett before that. Some Wilco and Vince Staples. It is Dana, and it's going to be about the same as it was yesterday. Today, it's going to start out mostly sunny, and then thick showers and thunderstorms become likely in the PM. High is about low to mid 80s. Same thing tomorrow. Same thing Sunday. And then we'll start drying out and warming up on Monday and Tuesday. Okay? All right. This is Chemical Brothers, Galvanize.

0: once lived in Colorado. Sarah Cahoon with Say Something on Indie 102.3. Chemical Brothers before that. It is Dana. And it is Orange Friday. Not because there's some sort of weird allergy in the sky or anything. The Denver Broncos are back in action today. It is week one of the preseason. The Broncos are in Atlanta to play the Atlanta Falcons. And I will be at my usual haunt where I watch every Broncos game, Bar 404. And I will probably be awkwardly drinking the drink with the same name as me. They've got a drink called the Dana. And not only is it actually pretty delicious, not only do they have a sober version of it too, but every time you buy a Dana, one quarter of the price is a donation to Indie 102.3. So I am giving right back. You can do the same. So whenever you're there, which there's lots of shows to go to, lots of other reasons to go, your friends all go, grab a Dana and support independent Indie 102.3.
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0: It is the morning show on Indy 102.3. It is Dana. The sun is out right now, but it will not be burning all day long. We'll get into the forecast in a bit. This is Burning from Yeah, Yeah, Yeah.

Caroline Rose saying yip, yip, yow. I don't know what she sat on, but if it's sharp, it'll make you say yip, yip, yow every time you sit on it. Catherine Wheel before that, yeah, yeah, yeahs at the top. It is Dana, and we are going to get more moisture, and we're going to get more relief from the heat for a little while now. Highs will be in the low to mid 80s for a few days. It'll start out partly to mostly sunny every day, giving way to showers and thunderstorms every afternoon and evening. I don't know if any of them will get severe, but there might be some localized flooding like there was yesterday, so just pay attention. Don't drive through anything unless you know exactly how deep it is. Do not learn that lesson the hard way, okay? We'll take a look at the roads and see if anything weird's going on right now. Probably no flooding, but maybe somebody did something dumb. I'll let you know if I find something. Under the Covers coming at 7:20. This is White Reaper. Great song for a Friday. Might be right.

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0: New from Arlo Parks, it is called Beams, Depeche Mode, and Kevin Morby and White Reaper before that. It is Dana. One situation on the highways right now, I-25 northbound at Colorado Boulevard, the right lane has a stalled vehicle. So unless you're going to push them along, leave them some room. Coming up for Under the Covers at 7:20, a band from the 80s being covered by somebody you don't expect and also covering somebody you don't expect. I promise you haven't heard them yet. This is Genesis Owusu, Human Again, and I hope you are. Cindy 1023, it's going to be a great day. Let's get up.
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0: The last dinner party with a big dog. Bring it lots of food. It'll be happy. Grizzly Bear before that. Don't feed that. Morning Sound and Genesis Owusu at the top with Human Again. It is Dana. It's going to be pleasant today, temperature-wise. Highs in the low to mid-80s, but showers and thunderstorms later. Same thing Saturday and Sunday. And then we'll warm up next week. And it is about 7:20. Time for Under the Covers, where people are doing other people's stuff. And I've got an 80s band that's going to do some unexpected covers, and then you're going to hear an unexpected cover of them. Hold on.
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0: Okay, I have a really, really cool cover of a Human League song. I'm going to play for you in a few. Don't leave. You're going to love it. You're going to be impressed. But before I play that, let me play you the Human League covering somebody. In fact, the Human League covering two somebodies. You know their album, Dare. That's the one with Don't You Want Me and Love Action and all that stuff. Before that album made them famous, they had a couple other albums. One was called Travelogue back in 1980. And I don't remember much about that album except for this track. This is the Human League off that 1980 album, Travelogue, covering Gary Glitter and Iggy Pop. It is rock and roll into nightclubbing by Human League, Under the Covers on Indy 102.3.

0: I told you that would amaze you. It's the morning show on Indie 102.3. It's Dana Myers under the covers with a cover by Human League and a cover of the Human League. The cover by the Human League was from their 1980 album, Travelogue. It was Human League covering Gary Glitter's Rock and Roll and Iggy Pop's Nightclubbing. And that was before two members of Human League left to go form Heaven 17. And then after that, I played you something brand new from Michelle Ndege Ocello. She's got a new album coming October 1st called Synonym. It's an entire album of duets doing cover songs. So you're going to hear what you just heard was Michelle Ndege Ocello covering Don't You Want Me with Cat Power. Wait till you hear what she covers with Chaka Khan on the album. There's also a cover with Madison Cunningham, a cover with Brandi Carlile. So I am very, very excited for this new album coming October 1st from Michelle Ndege Ocello. It's called Synonym, and you just heard her cover of Don't You Want Me with Cat Power. We go under the covers every weekday morning at 7:20. We'll do it again on Monday morning. In the meantime, let's pick up the pace with a song about doing something where you're going to leave footprints where they shouldn't be. It'll make sense when we do it. That'll be seconds away. Hold on.
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That is Pigeon on Indy 102.3. I can just see the lead singer of Pigeon at a fantasy football draft. And every time it's his turn, he goes, Miami, Miami, Miami, Miami. And they're like, okay, which Dolphins player is it that you want? And he just keeps going, Miami, Miami, Miami, Miami. And we know who he roots for with college football, too. That is Pigeon. The name of the album is Out of National. The name of the song is Miami, Miami. I'll stop. I promise. Yaz before that with Don't Go. Please don't go when I do stuff like that. Colorado Music by Colfax, Speed Queen, and Muna at the top. It is Dana Myers. It is the morning show. That situation on I-25 northbound at Colorado Boulevard is long gone. So you're fine there. There are no other incidents happening up and down the Front Range other than that construction on Pueblo, or in Pueblo on Santa Fe Drive. That's been happening all week long. That's just closing a lane, so you're okay there. Coming up at 8:20, we're going to do the morning rewind. I'm going to have you dancing, because I always do on a Friday. This is Modest Mouse, Picking Dragons' Pockets.

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Charlie Crockett, the Hallelujah Trail, coming right after Spoon, Tracy Chapman, and Modest Mouse. It is Indy 102.3. It is Dana. If you're going to be at Red Rocks this weekend for one of two shows by LCD Sound System, I've got a warm-up for you in a bit. I've also got Under the Covers. Morning Rewind coming up at 8:20. We've already done Under the Covers. We're gonna make the Morning Rewind fun. You are going to burn some calories. Your booty's going to burn some calories. This is new from Slow Pulp. It is called Better Man.

0: That song is about me. That song is about you. That song is about all of us. Unless you are one of our few listeners who streams us from another continent. And there are some who do. LCD Sound System with North American Scum. They will be playing Red Rocks this Saturday and Sunday. I know a bunch of us from Indie 102.3 will be there each day. I'll be there Saturday. Come look for me. It's going to be a great time. Do not miss Feist, who will be playing right before LCD Sound System. It looks like LCD Sound System wants to make Red Rocks an every year thing. And I have no problem with that at all. They can move here. They can move here and become a Colorado band, just like the Lumineers did. So Long by the Lumineers before that. Some Toadies and Slow Pulp at the top with Better Man. It is Dana, and looking at the traffic situation, there is still no incidents on the road now. We haven't had anything for almost an hour now. So let's just reward ourselves with some grooving. It is time for the Morning Rewind. Every weekday morning at about 8:20, we go back in time and groove to some stuff that we haven't grooved to in a while. I'm going to sandwich three songs together that all tie to each other. The song in the middle, borrowed from the songs on either side of it. But they're all very, very different songs from different eras. We will get into that next. Buckle up. It's going to be fun.
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0: Ladies and gentlemen, please give a warm welcome to Mr. Dougie Fresh. I'm going to play something classic from him. This is a song wherein his MC, Ricky D, who we eventually came to know as Slick Rick, wakes up in the morning, takes a bath, gets dressed, and then gets accosted by a woman, and then by her mother. And that doesn't sound like a very exciting story, but this became one of the most classic hip-hop songs ever, one of the most sampled hip-hop songs ever, and you're going to hear a line late in this song that gets borrowed by another one of the biggest hip-hop songs ever. So here you go. It is Lottie Dottie by Dougie Fresh and MC Ricky D, a.k.a. 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
6: Okay, party people in the house, you're about to witness something you've never witnessed before. Yes, it's the original human beatbox, Dougie Fresh, and his partner, the Grand Wizard, MC Ricky D. And that's me in the place to be. And we're going to show you how we do it for 85 Kick It Live, all right? Because I got a funny feeling you're all sick of all these crab rappers biting their rhymes because they're backstabbers. But when it comes to me and my friend Doug Fresh here, there is no competition because we are the best. Yeah, finesse and press, which we prove, and y'all will realize that we are the move. So listen close, so you all don't miss, as we go a little something like this. Hit it! Oh yeah. You know what? Lottie Dottie. Lottie Dottie. Lottie. Lottie, you know what? Yo, peep this. Lottie Dottie, we like to party.

0: when you cause a cozy condition and that we create, cause that's our mission. So listen to what we say, because this type of shit, it happens every day. I woke up around 10 o'clock in the morning. I gave myself a stretcher, a morning yawning. Went to the bathroom to wash up, had some soap on my face and my hand upon a cup. I said, mirror, mirror on the wall, who is the top choice of them all? There was a rumble dumble, 5 minutes it lasted. The mirror said,
1: you know how you conceited bastard.
0: Well, that's true. That's why we never have no beef. So then I washed off the soap and brushed the gold teeth. You thought I love Olay because my skin gets pale. And then I got the files for my fingernails. Due to the night and on my behalf, I put the bubbles in the tub so I could have a bubble bath. Clean, dry was my body and hair. I threw on my brand new Gucci underwear. For all the girls I might take home, I got the Johnson's baby powder and the Polo cologne. 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Oh no, I went back in, I forgot my Kango. And then I dilly
1: dally,
0: I ran through her. I bumped into my old girl
1: Sally,
0: from the
1: valley.
0: This is a girl plays hard to get. So I said, what's wrong? Cause she looked upset.

0: Just crying over me and she was feeling blue. I said, don't cry, dry your eye. Here comes your mother with those two little guys. Her mean mother stepped up, said to me,
1: hi.
0: Looked Sally in the face and decked her in the
1: eye.
0: Punched her in the belly and stepped on her
1: feet.
0: Slammed the child on the hard concrete. The bitch was strong, the kids was gone. Something was wrong, I said, what is going on? I tried to break it up, I said, stop it, leave her. She said, if I can't have you, she can't either. She grabbed me closely by my socks, so I broke the hell out like I had the chicken pox. But she gave chase, she caught up quick. She put a finger in the face of MC Rick. She said, why don't you give me a plane so we can go cruising in my OJ? And if you give me that okay, I give you all my love today. Ricky, Ricky, Ricky, can't you see? Somehow your words just hypnotize me, and I just love your jazzy ways. Oh, MC Rick, my love is here to stay. And on and on and on she kept on. The bitch been around before my mother's born. I said, cheer up, I gave her a kiss. I said, you can't have me, I'm too young for you, miss. She says, no, you're not. Then she starts crying. I says, I'm 19. She said,
1: stop lying.
0: I says, I am. Go ask my mother. And with your wrinkled face, I can't be your lover. To the tick-tock, you don't stop. To the tick-tick, and you don't quit.

0: Yo. 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
1: I feel you, man.

0: Okay, I think I threw you for a lot of loops in that one. It's the morning show on Indy 102.3. It's Dana, the morning rewind on a Friday, tying everything together with a common groove there. We started with Dougie Fresh and MC Ricky D, later known as Slick Rick, with Lottie Dottie. And the song not only is terribly historic, but also has that line, you know, baby, baby, baby, can't you see? Sometimes your words just hypnotize me. Into Hypnotized by Notorious B.I.G., which samples Herb Alpert Rise, which I played after that. And at the very last second, I worked in a Belle Biv DeVoe song from about a decade ago called Run, which also samples that same groove. So if you kept listening thinking you didn't know where I was going, neither did I. Kind of made it up, so we went along. We do the morning rewind every weekday morning at Friday, or every weekday morning at 8:20. On Fridays, we have you dancing. And if you love going back in time, we do it for 2 hours on Sundays. The Sunday rewind, 8 to 10 on Indy 102.3. It is Dana. 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

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Alicia Sweeney has a recap of all of them there. And there's also some concert reviews for you to check out. Did you make it to Sugar the other night? I did, and I wrote up a review so you know what you missed in case you couldn't make it. I'm not trying to create FOMO. I'm not trying to make you feel bad. I'm not trying to rub it in. I just want to give you something if you didn't make it. In fact, there's some video there, too, of how good Sugar was. Maybe I'll get some Sugar on later. Right now, I've got some brand new Cigarettes After Sex. Name of the song is Twizzler. I don't know how you feel about licorice, but the song's good. It's the D1023. Good morning. Happy Friday. Yes.

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The name of the song and the name of the album is A Question of When. It is by Panda Bear from Animal Collective and a guy named Peter Kember, who was once in a neo-psych band called Spacemen 3 from back in the 80s. That band broke up in like 91, and now he goes by Sonic Boom. Panda Bear and Sonic Boom, A Question of When on Indie 102.3. It is Dana Myers. If you're looking to go to a show and maybe your budget's not being friendly, maybe we can be what's friendly to you. Maybe we can get you into something. I will give you some options in just a bit. In the meantime, let's do something kind of loud and crunchy. It is Gurriers with Nobody's Coming to Save You.

Are you feeling weird? I'm feeling weird. This has been a weird morning, in a good way. Like, I did not know how this whole show would unfold. I did not know how things were going to sound. I just kind of went into it, and it's been a groove. That was Jelly Ha Ha with Clouds Will Carry Me to Sleep. Moby before that with New Dawn Fades. That's one you rarely hear, right? Right? I'm here for it. Colorado Music by Look at Fiona in there. And Gurrier's at the top with Nobody's Coming to Save You. It is Indie 1023. It is Dana Myers. If you'd like to go to a show, we'd like to help you go to a show. 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It's the morning show on Indie1023. I am Dana, and I have feelings. I have feelings all the time. And some of them are weird, and some of them are wrong. It feels like we've been talking about temples coming to the Ogden Theater for a long, long time. In fact, I had to look to make sure I hadn't missed the show. No, temples are coming September 15th, a month from tomorrow at the Ogden Theater. You will definitely want to be there as they play stuff like this. Jetstream Heart by Temples on Indie 1023.

0: Okay, so the first part of that song title, I don't think I would say to people very often. But the second part of the song title, I would definitely say to people. That is new from Julia Jacklin. It is called Get Away From Me, which I rarely tell people. But then the parenthetical part is, I think I'll love you soon. And of course I'm going to love you. I already love you. So don't get away from me. In fact, I have to tell people this all the time. If you see me out and about, if you see me at the LCD Sound System show at Red Rocks tomorrow night, or if you see me at Bar 404 watching the Broncos game tonight, if you see me at King Supers, say hi, bug me, interrupt whatever I'm doing. If I'm on a date, it's probably not going well. You know how the odds are. Interrupt me. If I'm being arrested, I definitely need the delay. So no, don't get away from me. And I know I'll love you soon. I already love you. Okay, Passion Pit before that with Carried Away. And at the top of the set, Temples from their new album Bliss and Jetstream Heart. And one more reminder, they will be playing the Ogden Theater a month from tomorrow. You might want to be there. It is Dana. If you're looking for some things to do, we have a lot of things to do. You can check out the Levitt Free Concert Series. Levitt Pavilion's free concerts continue all the way through October. They're always no ticket. They're always all ages. They're always a good time. You don't even have to know the band. Just go lay in the grass and enjoy it. And let me see, this weekend, it looks like they've got Rebirth Brass Band with Delta Phonic tonight. And then coming up on Sunday, Silverado with Blake Brown and the American Dust Choir. Check them out. In fact, I'm looking ahead, and the following weekend, Inspector is going to be playing. That's a good time. Check out all these bands. This is a great way to discover bands when you don't have to pay a thing, when it doesn't cost anything. Yeah, Levitt's doing it right.
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0: Oh my God, what am I going to wear? What am I going to wear? These Sacred Souls are playing the Junkyard in 6 days. What am I going to

That is new from Rostam. It is called Back of a Truck, coming right after Amy Winehouse. We started with These Sacred Souls. It is Dana. And before I wrap things up and turn things over to Alicia Sweeney in the Midday Show, let me remind you of something I don't remind you of enough, even though I remind you about it all the time. People always need more reminders of this. Don't take anything you love for granted, okay? Maybe there's a restaurant you love and you know you haven't been there in a while. Go there. You don't know when they might not be there anymore. Same thing with a friend of yours. Maybe there's a friend around that you've been meaning to hang out with. Who knows? They might be getting a job and moving far away soon. You won't get to hang out with them like you wanted to. And same thing with this radio station and everything we do and everyone on this radio station. If you love something we do, your feedback matters all the time. 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So if you love something you hear, if you love something we do, if you love something about us, tell our bosses. 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Comment on everything. 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Let your friends know what you love about this radio station so that they listen too. Enrich their lives like your life has been enriched on its own. Don't let anything go unappreciated because it might go away. I had a listener who was talking about how much she was enjoying what I was doing this morning. I'm like, tell my bosses. She's like, oh, they know. I'm like, actually, you never know. I have been in situations before where I thought I was on a roll. And then all of a sudden the bosses or the radio station or the company, they decide to go a different direction. So, whenever you hear something you like, whether it's on this radio station or somewhere else in life, let people know that you want more of it. Okay. And support it. If you love a band, buy their merch, go to their shows. If you love Indie 102.3, consider becoming a member. If you're in a good spot, you can give $5 a month. Do that. Everything counts. In large amounts. Somebody said that, didn't they? Okay, I'm going to leave you with a song that's going to give you the best vibes rolling into this weekend. Licky Lee with Lucky Again on Indie 102.3. I love you. I am proud of you. You are doing great. We're all going to be okay. I promise. You'll see.

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Tank and the Bangas for you on this Friday morning. It's Indie 102.3 on this August 14th. Happy New Music Friday. Yes, we got some new records to get to and so much more. Sunny and 80s across Denver today. Currently 75, possible rain this evening and throughout the weekend, much of the same. I'm so glad you're here. In addition to plenty of new music, we are going to look back, including 20 years ago today, when Peter Bjorn and John, the Swedish group, released their third album, Writer's Block. It has this whistler of a song. You want to join me in whistling?

0: you all the best in new and independent music, the songs, the artists that have inspired over the years. That one right there, new to me, Fat Dog, Cancel Me, I'm Tired. Green Day in there, In By Request. We heard Kiwi band The Beths. We heard Peter Bjorn and John from the Writer's Block record. The Swedish band released that album 20 years ago today. That was Young Folks. I'll be whistling along to that one probably for the rest of the day. I'm actually a pretty good whistler. My name's Alicia. How are you today? Hope you're enjoying the mix. We got a little Sonic Youth thrown back to that Daydream Nation record next, plus plenty of new music, including Colorado's own Neon the Bishop. Stick around.
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0: Discover Colorado music every hour. Powerful new single from Neon the Bishop. And they're going to be performing that one live when we present their show at Meow Wolf's venue Perplexiplex here in Denver on September 12th. Tickets still available for this. Let's sell out this Colorado show. They're going to be filming the experience, the onstage experience for a future release. Let's all be a part of that together. My name's Alicia, hanging with you, and stick around. We're going to celebrate new music Friday. Some rad new albums out today, including the new Jungle record, which I'm going to play you in this next set. I'm also going to play you one next from The Replacements. Today in 1951, Slim Dunlap was born in Minnesota, and this is an iconic Minnesota group. He passed away a couple years ago, but his mark in that band for the years that they were together, unforgettable, including his role on the Please to Meet Me record, which we're going to hear from next.
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the record Sunshine, officially out today by Jungle. It's The Wave here on Indy 102.3. I'm leaving it you. Hi, it's Alicia, and happy New Music Friday to all that celebrate. Out today, not only the new Jungle record, but albums by Phoebe Bridgers, Howdy, Sweeping Promises, Womack Sisters, Get Down Services, King Gizzard and the Lizard Wizard, Laura Veers, Kiwi Jr. I'll stop there. 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Go to our website. You can find me, Alicia, over there. My email address is online, or DJ Alicia over on Instagram. Hey, I got music from The Who up next. And what's the why for playing them? Well, 55 years ago today, they released their fifth studio album called Who's Next? It includes this song.

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Baby Rose there for you with But Never Mind on member-supported Indie 102.3. A little Instant Karma, Shaking It Up with John Lennon, and Craig Finn starting it off from his Always Been release out last year. Speaking of things out last year and throughout the years, today is New Music Friday. That new Phoebe Bridgers record is out today. Maybe we'll be getting to that one soon. Also, Get Down Services dropping that new album. Might throw that one on as well. But now I want to look back. It was on this day that the XX, on August 14th, 2009, they released their debut studio album. I have been with this band since this debut, and this has always been my song. This is the one that I heard first from them, and until the end of time, this will probably be the one song that always comes to mind when I recommend the band to anybody. The perfectly sweet VCR.

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0: 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It's Colorado Music for you on Indie 102.3. 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My name's Alicia, hanging with you, and up next, a cover song originally written in 1934 and reimagined by the psychedelic blues act Big Brother and the Holding Company, featuring Janis Joplin. And this recording came out in 1968. 79 just outside the studio, high in the 80s today, possible rain a little bit later on. Keep it here to Indie 102.3.
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0: Alabama Shakes with I Feel Hope Coming. I like that positivity. I like that optimism. Their new album will be out on Friday, August 28th. And happy New Music Friday on this August 14th. The new Phoebe Bridgers record is out today, as well as Jungle and Sweeping Promises. A lot of albums we've been looking forward to. And of course, I always love hearing from you and what albums that you are excited to dig into this weekend, in addition to listening to Indie 102.3. You can always write me from our homepage at indie1023.org or reach out DJ Alicia over on Instagram. Coming up at noon today, I'm choosing somebody to be the DJ for me for our weekly lunch break mixtape. Every Friday at noon, I choose a winner and three songs based on their mixtape suggestion. Play it for you. So that's coming up at 12. And next, the purple one. Are you into Pantone colors? Like, is that a thing in your life? It is in mine. And back in 2017, just over a year after Prince's death, Pantone announced a new color, a purple hue in honor of Prince, named after his famous symbol, love symbol number two. And I'm not going to play a purple song from Prince next. However, it will be a song by the purple one, but that he sings about a different color. Stay with me.
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New music from Colorado Public Radio, and happy New Music Friday to you. What new albums you looking forward to? We got the new Phoebe Bridgers out today, King Gizzard and the Lizard Wizard, Womack Sisters, Get Down Services, Jungle. I just got a message from Jason Thomas, our music director. He said, hey, Alicia, how about in the 1 o'clock hour you play another new single from Phoebe Bridgers? So I got that coming up. Stay with me. And it's almost noon. When we kick off the noon hour on Fridays, we do the lunch break mixtape. Stick around to see if you can guess today's mixtape. In the meantime, Eka Vandal, who's coming to Colorado on October 10th at Globe Hall. This is Vertical Worlds.

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2: It's 12 o'clock, time for the Lunch Break mixtape. I'm so excited about today's theme. First email I opened was from Julie in Denver, and she said, this fun theme popped in my head. Let's get to it. We'll talk about it after these three songs play. If you can guess today's Lunch Break mixtape, as always, email me, indy at indy1023.org, or call 844-INDY1023.

George Michael with Father Figure, Abayi's Sister to Sister, and Hey Mama from Colorado's own Nathaniel Ratliff and the Night Sweats. This is Indie 1023. Today's a lunch break mixtape theme. Family. We are family. That was from Julie in Denver. Thank you so much for writing in. She wrote in a couple weeks back saying, you know what? A fun theme popped in my head while I was trying to guess your theme a couple weeks back, which was songs with cool in the title. And I had played a song called Daddy Cool. And so that got her thinking about like family songs. And she suggested that. Thank you so much, Julie. If you want to get in on the Lunch Break mixtape, whether you just enjoy listening every week and trying to guess the theme and then writing into me, which thanks to everybody that sent in your guesses. Got a few of you getting it right. You can suggest a theme on our website when you go to indie1023.org, scroll down, click on Lunch Break. It's that easy. Here's kind of a family-ish band, a young band, and their song Burning Out. It's the Linda Lindas. A couple family members in there, just childhood friends. And this is about, you know, getting out of high school and then like, what the heck is

0: It's commercial-free music on the dial for you 24-7. That's what we do here at Indy 102.3. Devin Gill, Fillion, Beck, Linda. Linda's in there. Denver weather on this Friday, August 14th, 82, just outside the studio. Also, it's New Music Friday. We got some new releases to get to, including a brand new song that hasn't been played on the radio by Phoebe Bridgers in the 1 o'clock hour. And next, we're going to celebrate a soundtrack. Out on this day in 1990, music from the original motion picture soundtrack, Pump Up the Volume, was released. And yes, I could play Pump Up the Volume, Pump Up the Volume, you know, or I could play, you know, the song that comes to mind a lot for me when I think about the movie is Leonard Cohen's Everybody Knows, but also Concrete Blonde, Pixies, Soundgarden, Sonic Youth, Bad Brains, Cowboy Junkies on this cool as heck soundtrack. And I'm going to play, you know, maybe a curveball from this film. Excellent soundtrack, a cut from it that came out 36 years ago today is just a few seconds away. Stay with me.
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0: 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New Constellations in there. Super into this band. Plus A Tribe Called Quest. Richard Hell and the Voidoids with Love Comes in Spurts. That song was featured in the film Pump Up the Volume, but due to licensing, it wasn't on the official soundtrack. And the soundtrack came out 36 years ago today on this August 14th. Up next, Arctic Monkeys. Plus plenty of new music for you, including one from Mount Joy. 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

Bridget Calls Me Baby out of Chicago with new music, plus a little throwback with 13th Floor Elevators, Arctic Monkeys. Me, I'm Alicia. A couple more throwbacks coming up for you before we hit that 1 o'clock time slot where I'm going to bring you a new Phoebe Bridgers song that hasn't been played on the radio yet. A concert calendar for tonight. Mount Joy at Red Rocks. Zach Bryan at Broncos Stadium, Rebirth Brass Band at Levitt, and a few local shows of note, maybe Fern at Bar 404, Native Daughters at Federal Theater, and the B-side night on the rooftop of MCA with I Am Groove and Desiree Gold. Let's get to Mount Joy's Lucy to start off this final set of the noon hour from Hope We Have Fun. And by the way, have fun this weekend, whether you go see live music or not.

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call this best new music. We as in the royal we. Me, Alicia. Joy Alotta-Coon's new single, Kind, on Indie 102.3. So here for it. And great to have you here listening in at this time. Going to bring you just some excellent music this hour. If you're a fan of Nick Lowe, we're going to look back at this day and why he is being mentioned on this August 14th. 85 degrees outside the studio. Going to get a tad bit warmer and sunny today. Although some possible rain this evening and pretty much the same forecast for the weekend, like 80s and possible rain. Cool. I'm into it. Hey, Weezer's coming up next, and they are going to be coming to Colorado. Is this on your radar yet? Wednesday, September 16th, Ball Arena, opening up the Shins and Silver Sun pickups. That's a rad lineup there. Here's that new Weezer song, We Might As Well Be Strangers.

0: I love kind of randomly throwing this one on throughout the day, sometimes just in the early morning, at night. Ah, right there. Music for you from Parquet Courts, Wide Awake on Indie 102.3 Television Generation in there. That's Colorado Music and Weezer starting it off. By the way, we've got our playlist on our website, so you can keep up with all the music you're hearing at indie1023.org. By the way, coming up before the end of the hour, a new song from Phoebe Bridgers, the album Lost Weekend, just dropped today. And it's a song that's never been played on the radio yet. But first, we got to get into our musical time machine and go back 50 years ago today, when Stiff Records, the British indie label out of London that signed so many cool punk acts throughout the years, from like Pogues, Madness, Elvis Costello, The Damned, Ian Dury, Devo. Well, it was on this day that the £400 loan that Stiff Records got allowed them to put out their first record release. And it was this single from Nick Lowe.
1: 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Next Tuesday at Red Rocks, Nathaniel Rateliff with the Colorado Symphony and Lucius. And next Thursday at the Junkyard, The Sacred Souls, La Lome, and the Womack Sisters. 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

0: Canadian pop star Magi Merlin with Pixie on Indie 102.3. Revivalists, Nick Lowe in there with So It Goes, So It Goes. That song was the very first Stiff Records release 50 years ago today. I love sharing music history with you. I love celebrating new music. And I have a brand new Phoebe Bridgers song coming up for you before 2 o'clock. And next, we are going to be hearing from the band Geese. And Cameron Winter of the band has contributed to the new Phoebe Bridgers album, Lost Weekend. That's out today. He contributed under the pseudonym Sun John Johnson. He sings on a few tracks. And I was chuffed recently when I was reading a Rolling Stone interview where he was asked if he's on it. He says, playfully, "I'll have to contact my lawyer."
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Noah Kahan and the song Doors from his new one, The Great Divide. I got a chance to see him at Coors Field the other week, and I see why he has the giant fan base that he does. Seeing him live was just as sweet as on record. This is member-supported Indy 102.3. Had to throw on The Cure with Friday, I'm in Love. I'm loving playing new music, and we heard Geese with Cobra. I mentioned that frontman of Geese, Cameron Winter, is on the new Phoebe Bridgers record, Lost Weekend, that is out today. And I promised a brand new Lost Weekend track for you. We had been playing Lost Boys since she first released the single. And now I want to share one with you, a sweet love song that comes about mid-album. It's called Bobby. By the way, I'm out of here for the afternoon. Jason's taken over it too. I'll pass on any requests I couldn't get to him. And please follow me over on Instagram, DJ Alicia over there if you want to say hello. I'll be back tonight at 9 p.m. for a full hour of Colorado music on more from the Local 303.

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Yes, Canadian indie rock royalty right there. Broken Social Scene, we heard Only the Good I Keep. That's a brand new track. Also played New Order, some early 90s New Order with Regret, and Sudan Archives gave us My Type. Happy Friday. I'm Jason Thomas with you until 6 o'clock, playing some music for you on this, lovely Friday afternoon here in Denver. Lovely around 2 o'clock. We'll see what happens later. Here's music from Michigander. This is Freaking Out.

0: Yeah, the Sturgill Simpson Project, Johnny Blue Skies and the Dark Clouds, we heard Don't Let Go, and they're going to be here next month. I've never seen Sturgill Simpson live, and the fact that he's playing Ball Arena, that'll tell you that there are going to be a lot of other people seeing him for the first time next month. Yeah, September 23rd at Ball Arena. I'm expecting a good time that night, so we'll see how that goes down. And that's also the same night Bleachers are playing Red Rocks. And we're going to run into that quite a bit as we get into the fall, you know, bigger shows conflicting with each other. And that's going to happen when so many bands are hitting the road at the same time in the fall. So choices, lots of choices coming up this fall. Coming up next, an artist that can tell quite a story in her songs about, you know, real life stuff, heartache, things like that. We'll play this excellent new track for you coming up in just a few seconds here on Indie 1023.
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0: Sounds pretty good. Sleep Club is the band that we heard out of Boulder. And according to the information I have here, it says they're looking to play, in their words, a very rad Denver festival that they can't announce yet. We're very interested in very rad Denver festival, so we'll keep you posted on that. Sleep Club, once again, we heard Dweller. And local music, we have more of it later on tonight at 9 o'clock on More from the Local 303 with Alicia Sweeney. I saw her a few minutes ago here at the station. She's hard at work going through all of the new submissions, you know, finalizing the show for tonight. So you have an excellent guide to take you through the world of Colorado music tonight at 9 o'clock with Alicia Sweeney on More from the Local 303. So check that out later on tonight if you can. We're stepping away for just a few seconds and we'll be right back.
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A new track from Houndmouth. That's a band that's going to be playing for us in the fall here in Denver, November 6th at Mission Ballroom, Tiger Blood, the track that we just heard. So I was just looking through the music library. This happens every once in a while. I'll see a band or a song and I'll think to myself, I haven't played that on the radio in a long, long time. So here you go. I haven't played this song, haven't played this band in quite a while. It's the Mars Volta from 2005. Francis the Mute, the album they put out that year. Here is The Widow here on Indie 102.3. He is gone.

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We are Indy 102.3.

Music from Portugal the Man. They have a show on Tuesday. Yeah, they're going to be opening for Muse at Fiddler's Green, Angoon, right there from Portugal the Man. Also played the Beach Boys, you know, good summertime band, the Beach Boys. Also Cannons in the set here on Indie 102.3. Here's a new one from Isaac Brock and the gang. This is Modest Mouse with Picking Dragons' Pockets.

0: Just played The Roots and Colorado music from Bell Haas. We heard Better Now. Okay, looking at the weather for this afternoon here in Denver, look, we need rain. We want rain. We're just not looking for anything violent, if possible. No violent storms, right? We had some of those coming through the area yesterday. Might have that again today. Just saw a flash flood warning popping up for Douglas County, so we might be seeing more of that throughout the afternoon. Yeah, thunderstorms likely this afternoon. Same thing in the forecast Saturday and Sunday, mostly sunny early in the day, then thunderstorms likely, a high of 83 in the forecast for Saturday and Sunday. So keep an eye out for those storms coming through town today. If you're in the mood for something smooth on this Friday afternoon, we have something for you definitely coming up here in just a few seconds here on Indy 1023.
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0: Oh, that's a voice many of us know and love, the voice of Jay Maskus, Dinosaur Jr., Taste of a Record coming out in a couple of weeks, and then they're playing for us in the fall, Ogden Theater, let's see, October 29th, the date we heard Several Got Away. Tame Impala right before that, a song that has become just a global smash hit these last, I don't know, 8-9 months, so good for you, Kevin Parker. And Sade began the set from that debut, Diamond Life 1984. Smooth jazz, smooth soul. I've seen Quiet Storm, you know, tag it however you want. That's a legendary album. Hang On to Your Love from Sade. We're stepping away for just a few seconds and we'll be right back from Colorado Public Radio. We are Indy 1023. 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

The Last Dinner Party, Big Dog is a new track. And The Clash right before that from London Calling, we heard Clampdown. Now, in just a few minutes, we're going to play you one of the most influential bands of all time. That's, yeah, hopefully you'll stick around for that. That's the best tease I can come up with right now. So, yeah, that's coming up in a few minutes. And you might just want to stick around anyway for this new song from Steve Lacy. This is called The Feeling here on Indie 102.3.

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That's a track from Ice Age. Music critic Catnip, that band. Really, every time they put out a record, I'm seeing it. You know, best new music, albums you need to listen to right now. Every album they put out, very well reviewed. The Week, that's a fun one from Danish band Ice Age. Okay, more storms coming through today. I'm seeing flash flood warnings popping up, severe thunderstorm warnings popping up. So be mindful out there. Yeah, some nasty stuff coming through this afternoon. Here's music from Death Cab for Cutie. This is Stone Over Water. New music here on Indie 102.3.

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0: A new song from Interpol. They played at Mission Ballroom a couple of weeks ago. It was a fun night. Saw some good band shirts in the crowd. Always on the lookout for good, you know, fun, cool band t-shirts. I saw Death From Above 1979. I saw a Kasabian shirt. Some of those bands that were big in the indie music world in the mid-2000s when Interpol was taken off. See Out Loud is the new song that we just heard. Slater Kinney and Death Cab for Cutie right before that. Nice Pacific Northwest block with those two bands. Okay, we have some thunderstorms passing through the area this afternoon. We had some nasty stuff popping up yesterday. So, you know, maybe pull out your phone every once in a while, check the radar, see if any of that fun stuff is headed your way this afternoon. So something to be aware of. We're coming back in just a few seconds from Colorado Public Radio. We are Indy 1023.
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0: Local music from Brothers of Brass. That's a big band, 8-piece band, and their band members come from all over the country. Louisiana, right? You can hear some of that. California, Kansas, Florida. But they're here in Colorado. They're here in Denver. We get to claim them as a Colorado band, especially when they're making songs like that one. Colorado Song is what we heard from Brothers of Brass, featured local music here in August. And more local music tonight with Alicia Sweeney on more from the local 303. We always like to say it's a great way to learn more about the Colorado music scene, listening to an hour of nothing but local music with Alicia. So 9 o'clock tonight. And if you miss it tonight, this is fairly new. An encore presentation you can hear Sunday afternoon at 1 o'clock. So, yeah, pretty cool. More local music here on Indie 1023. 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

St. Vincent liked Metallica a lot growing up, and that cover part of The Blacklist that came out back in 2021, the 30th anniversary of the Black Album was that year. They got a bunch of artists to cover songs from that album. St. Vincent, one of them, doing a great job on Sad But True. It is Friday. New albums out today. Phoebe Bridgers, of course, Lost Weekend came out today. Alicia Sweeney highlighted that one before she took off earlier this afternoon. King Gizzard has an album out today. It's called Alien Metal. Not a metal album. They have released those in the past, but this one on the more electronic side of things. And King Gizzard this weekend in Colorado for their Field of Vision Festival. That's happening in Buena Vista. And here is a brand new song from King Gizzard. This is Kill for the Steel from their Alien Metal album here on Indie 1023.

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0: feel electricity in the air. I'm gonna kiss your eyes. 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

New music from a band you might be familiar with, U2 right there. That's called Street of Dreams. Also the B-52s and Casey Musgraves here on Indie 102.3. I'm Jason Thomas. It's time for the Friday film feature. Friday is around 5:10. We play you music from memorable movie scenes and soundtracks. And today we're going to The Breakfast Club. I saw this on Netflix last night. I own this movie on DVD. I can watch it whenever I want, but when I come across this movie on one of the streamers, I get excited and I turn it on. And I was watching it last night. Obviously, the song from the movie is Don't You Forget About Me from Simple Minds. I think we did that one a couple of years ago for this segment. But there's some other cool songs on the soundtrack, like this one. We hear this song in the movie when the kids get up from the library and they go to John Bender's locker to get his weed. He's got his little guillotine rigged up in the locker. And then they have to make it back to the library without the vice principal catching them. They're running through the hallways. This song is playing. This is a great track from Wang Chung. Here's Fire in the Twilight, today's Friday film feature from The Breakfast Club here on Indie 102.3.

0: Deftones from 2025. We heard Infinite Source, Wilderness before that, a band with roots right here in Colorado. We heard the song Wi-Fi, and Wang Chung in the set. Played that for today's Friday film feature, talked about its use in The Breakfast Club, Fire in the Twilight from Wang Chung. They did some really good movie music back in the mid-80s. Also did the soundtrack for To Live and Die in L.A. That's a great one, too. Okay, coming up next, yeah, we just played Deftones. We're going to play a man whose music sounds nothing like Deftones at all. This is a funk classic from the 1970s on deck. That's coming up in just a few seconds here on Indie 1023. 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

as a master power.

Caroline Rose with a song that was released as a standalone single back in the spring, and we found out earlier this week that song's going to be a part of a full album coming out in October. The title, it's a catchy title, it's Gentling the Horse at the Walt Whitman Mall. The forthcoming record from Caroline Rose, Yip Yip Yow, is what we just heard. Also played John Batiste and James Brown, all 7 minutes and 40. Caroline Rose with a song that was released as a standalone single back in the

0: course, that's a big one. King Gizzard, their electronic record, Alien Metal, that's out today. Howdy has an album out today, and Grace Cummings, we'll get to that one in the next set. Also, a song we have to play for you. It's really upbeat, kind of a happy sounding song about death. So a juxtaposition, I guess we have that coming up as well in the next set here on Indie 1023.
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That's Grace Cummings, who put out a record a couple of years ago that we played for you here. And that new song, I'm loving that one. That's part of a record that is out today. Lots of great records out today. And yeah, look for that one from Grace Cummings. It's called Blood Horse. Also play the Jim Carroll Band. That song, it's up tempo. It's fun. It's a good sing along, but it is about people who died. That is the name of the song, People Who Died, from Jim Carroll Band. I'm Jason Thomas, back on the radio tomorrow at 10 o'clock, 10 a.m. I'll talk to you then. Jesse Witten's up next, and this is new music from Goose. Here is Good to Be. See ya.